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1: 是。Welcome back, my GI friends. I'm Jenny. I will start today's broadcast with an announcement. Commander of the US last night, you sent a recon squad to snoop around our position, causing three of them killed and two captured. We have retained the deceased on humanitarian grounds.You will find the bodies 100 meters away from your front. Please bring them back and have them rest in peace. 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Need them back in order